Baby, even you don't know by now. 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It'll never do somehow. When your rooster crows at the break of dawn, look out your window and I'll be gone. You're the reason I'm a-traveling on.

light, babe, the light I never knowed. 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But I wish there was something you would do or say to try and make me change my mind and stay. But we never did too much talking anyway. 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

0: the soul comes something amazing.
1: If you only knew the trials and tribulations we've been through. But if you only knew, we real people, homie, just like you.

0: that you brave.
1: Need a peace, a God's deities be released. From the Pleiades to the children of El Divinity. Archaically to be strong, to be front in the midst of the bush. To be free, Egyptian and Kush. At the behest of the council of angels, judges giving inputs. To the rulers of countries, arrangements of the giant body. Men applying the science, building the interpretive altars. Ascending and descending, defiant. Let's make man in our own image and likeness.

came from the sky. An Anunnaki timeless tablets that established would Sabbath the blasphemous rhyme. Overlift, I keep secret spirit inhabited a guidance for those who have found themselves relying on wire mesh, artillery firing, pursuing earthly desires. Den of thieves and liars, Fendleties and priors, desecrating the flesh for hire. Threshold to special blessings in the night. Those who end up enlightened are thankful when listen quiet. Some that didn't skin cunt shanked in a prison riot. Split juggle the vessels, blood bank drying. The worst is God cursing himself dying.

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TV rerun invasion, Death Squad, Salvador. Afghanistan, meditation, old Chinese flu. 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
1: Toss, flip, express.

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Success is knowing that you did a good job and that those who interacted with you had a positive experience. Success is looking forward to getting home and seeing the people you love. 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

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Their very existence a mystery to the rest of the world, obscured as it was by great clouds. Here they played out their peaceful lives, innocent of the litany of excess and violence that was growing in the world below. To live in harmony with the spirit of the mountain called Monkey was enough. Then one day, strange folk arrived in the town. They came in camouflage, hidden behind dark glasses, but no one noticed them. They only saw shadows

0: In time, the strange folk found their way into the higher reaches of the mountain, and it was there that they found the caves of unimaginable sincerity and beauty. By chance, they stumbled upon the place where all good souls come to rest. The strange folk, they coveted the jewels in these caves above all things, and soon they began to mine the mountain, its rich seam, fueling the chaos of their own world. Meanwhile, down in the town, the happy folk slept restlessly, their dreams invaded by shadowy figures digging away at their souls. Every day, people would wake and stare at the mountain. Why was it bringing darkness into their lives? And as the strange folk climbed deeper and deeper into the mountain, holes began to appear, bringing with them a cold and bitter wind that chilled the very soul of the monkey. For the first time, the happy folk felt fearful, for they knew that soon the monkey would stir from its deep sleep. Then there came a sound, distant first, that grew into cacophony so immense that it could be heard far away in space. There were no screams. There was no time. The mountain called Monkey had spoken. There was only fire. And then, nothing.
1: Oh, little town in the USA, the time has come to

pas la vraie joie. Joie, joie, joie, joie, joie, joie, joie, joie, joie, joie, joie, joie, joie, joie, joie, joie, joie, joie, joie, joie, joie, joie, joie, joie, joie, joie, joie, joie, joie, joie, joie, joie, joie, joie, joie, joie, joie, joie, joie, joie, joie, joie, joie, joie, joie, joie, joie, joie, joie, joie, joie, joie, joie, joie, joie, joie, joie, joie, joie, joie, joie, joie, joie, joie, joie, joie, joie, joie, joie, joie, joie, joie, joie, joie, joie, joie, joie, joie, joie, joie, joie, joie, joie, joie, joie, joie, joie, joie, joie, joie, joie, joie, joie, joie, joie, joie, joie, joie, joie, 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

0: And the moral of this story is that you shouldn't be caught messing where you shouldn't be messing, or you'll end up crying all night long. And that's the way I ended up crying all night long, 'cause I was caught messing where I shouldn't have been messing.
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